0: if I let you over in traffic, I expect my little wave. Let's see it. You know, smile, bat your eyelashes. I'll take whatever you got.
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0: It's Bryce at Night, 106.9 KHITS. The USA beat Bosnia last night in the World Cup, 2-0, San Francisco Bay Area. And it was a great one. I mean, it could have been even more. There were a few, you know, offsides penalties that ended up taking away some goals, but 2-0, pretty solid victory. Now they'll play Monday against Belgium. Got new music on the way coming up. Belly K here on KHITS.
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3: Isolated shower, thunder shower ending as we work our way through the evening hour south and east of Tulsa. Look for lows tonight, 77. Another hot day for a Friday. High right around 95. Heat index around 103. Light south winds not helping out a whole lot. And for the 4th of July, look for a slight chance on isolated thunderstorm mainly south of Tulsa. High temperatures will be hot, mid-90s, so make sure you are hydrated. Look for around 94, 95 on Sunday. Better chance of a thunderstorm at about 30% into Sunday night and Monday morning. For the Bob Mills Weather Center, I'm meteorologist Travis Meyer.

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Ariana Grande here on 106.9 K-Hits. Have a fun weekend this weekend, 4th of July. And, you know, if you're setting off fireworks, don't get too cocky, all right? Always stay careful. You know, 15 people were killed by fireworks in 2025, but around 13,000 people were injured, okay? So stay safe out there. Have a lot of fun. New music on the way. 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

Kyle Smith here on 106.9 K Hits. A source close to the Taylor Swift and Travis Kelce wedding that's supposed to be happening tomorrow says that it's going to be over 10 hours long. Doors opening at 3:30 p.m. Reception won't end until 2 a.m. Steady swims, K Hits.

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1: It's 8 o'clock on your home for the Chubbs Show. Coming up, we got Chapel Roan and Ella Langley on the way. It's Bryce at Night. Here's Bruno Mars on Tulsa.

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Chaperone here on 106.9 K-Hits. You know, she tells a bit of a fib in that song. She talks about being from Tennessee, but she's really from Missouri. Ella Langley is from Hope Hole, Alabama. I once broke down in Hope Hole. Bus ride back from church camp. Never thought I'd hear about Hope Hole again. And then Ella Langley becomes one of the biggest stars today.

Olivia Dean here on 106.9 K-Hits. 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

0: It's Bryce at Night, 106.9 K Hits. The USA beat Bosnia in the World Cup last night 2-0 in San Francisco. And my future brother-in-law and father-in-law were at that match. They got tickets to it as a Christmas gift this past year. And what's funny about it is, you know, you obviously have no idea who's going to be playing at that time. You can just choose the round and the location and everything. But it worked out. You got to see a great match and see the USA stay alive. New music, Malcolm Todd, coming up here on K-Hits.
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11: Isolated shower, thunder shower ending as we work our way through the evening hour south and east of Tulsa. Look for lows tonight, 77. Another hot day for a Friday. High right around 95. Heat index around 103. Light south winds not helping out a whole lot. And for the 4th of July, look for a slight chance of an isolated thunderstorm mainly south of Tulsa. High temperatures will be hot, mid-90s, so make sure you are hydrated. Look for around 94, 95 on Sunday. Better chance of a thunderstorm at about 30% into Sunday night and Monday morning. For the Bob Mills Weather Center, I'm meteorologist Travis Meyer.

Taylor Swift, her 106.9K hits. A source close to that wedding, her and Travis Kelce's wedding that's supposed to be happening tomorrow, says that it's supposed to be over 10 hours long. Doors opening at 3:30 p.m. Reception won't end till 2 a.m. Longest wedding that I can think of. Gracie Abrams coming up. New music here on K-Hits.

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1: It's 9 o'clock on your home for the Chubbs Show. Coming up, we've got Sabrina Carpenter and Tim Impala on the way. It's Bryce at Night. Here's One Republic on Tulsa's number one hit.

0: 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This is Justin Bieber.
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appeared the same. Pink Panthers and Zara Larsson here on 106.9 KITS. It's almost 4th of July. You're probably already firing off fireworks and stuff. Stay safe out there. It's Bruno Mars and KITS.

0: Bryce at Night, 106.9 K Hits. You know, I talked earlier about fireworks, and it's important not to be cocky, all right? Always be safe with them. Last year, 2025, 15 people died from fireworks. 13,000 were injured, all right? I mean, just from petty injuries or even, like, losing fingers and stuff like that. It can happen in a flash, literally. Be careful. New music coming up. The Kid Laroi and Kehlani here on K Hits.
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12: Isolated shower, thunder shower ending as we work our way through the evening hour south and east of Tulsa. Look for lows tonight at 77. Another hot day for a Friday. High right around 95. Heat index around 103. Light south winds not helping out a whole lot. And for the 4th of July, look for a slight chance of an isolated thunderstorm mainly south of Tulsa. High temperatures will be hot, mid-90s, so make sure you are hydrated. Look for around 94, 95 on Sunday. Better chance of a thunderstorm at about 30% into Sunday night and Monday morning. For the Bob Mills Weather Center, I'm meteorologist Travis Meyer.

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3: 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Girls just wanna dance.

the Kid Leroy and Kehlani here on 106.9 K-Hits. You know, Ella Langley is from Hope Hole, Alabama. I was once, a decade ago, on a bus ride back from church camp. We broke down in Hope Hole. Never thought I'd hear about Hope Hole ever again. And then Ella Langley becomes one of the biggest stars today. She's on K-Hits. Just

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1: Hey, Robert, enjoy the blackout last night?
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Taylor Swift, her 106.9 K-Hits, a 10-hour wedding. That's what we're hearing right now with her and Travis Kelce tomorrow. Doors opening at like 3:30 p.m. Whole thing's ending at 2 a.m. It's crazy. New music, Vincent Boone. It's right now on K-Hits.

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1: It's 10 o'clock on your home for the Chubbs Show. Coming up, we got Justin Bieber and Dominic Fike on the way. It's Bryce at Night. Here's Sabrina Carpenter on Tulsa's number.

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15: Isolated shower, thunder shower ending as we work our way through the evening hour south and east of Tulsa. Look for lows tonight at 77. Another hot day for a Friday. High right around 95. Heat index around 103. Light south winds not helping out a whole lot. And for the 4th of July, look for a slight chance of an isolated thunderstorm mainly south of Tulsa. High temperatures will be hot, mid-90s, so make sure you are hydrated. Look for around 94, 95 on Sunday. Better chance of a thunderstorm at about 30% into Sunday night and Monday morning. For the Bob Mills Weather Center, I'm meteorologist Travis Meyer.

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It's almost 4th of July. Are you still firing off fireworks? When's the cutoff for that? Like 11 p.m.? Oh, you're cutting it close. Teddy Swims, Mr. Know-It-All, it's on K Hits.

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1: It's 11 o'clock on your home for the Chubbs Show. Coming up, we got Ray and Somber on the way. It's Price at Night. Here's Alex Warren on Tulsa's number one hit music.

Ray here on Tulsa's number one hit music station, 106.9 KHITS. Got new music on the way from Justin Bieber, but first, this guy, Somber, he's going to be at the Paycom Center, Oklahoma City, October 16th. Here's with Homewrecker on KHITS.

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11: Isolated shower, thunder shower ending as we work our way through the evening hour south and east of Tulsa. Look for lows tonight at 77. Another hot day for a Friday. High right around 95. Heat index around 103. Light south winds not helping out a whole lot. And for the 4th of July, look for a slight chance of an isolated thunderstorm mainly south of Tulsa. High temperatures will be hot, mid-90s, so make sure you are hydrated. Look for around 94, 95 on Sunday. Better chance of a thunderstorm at about 30% into Sunday night and Monday morning. For the Bob Mills Weather Center, I'm meteorologist Travis Meyer.

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0: music? 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
1: 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He doesn't like sports and he drinks White Claws. 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
1: Feel free to call in 918-442-1069. Be a part of the show. We're here live, local. You're always willing to call in, and we'd love to hear from you. But what do you do whenever your neighbor is having like a barbecue party?
2: Oh, I'm going over.
1: And like, you see, like, even
2: all the cars?
1: Yeah, all the cars.
2: Something's going on.
1: I'm not gonna lie, I have a bigger driveway. I will happily go. Hey, if you need an extra spot, like if y'all need some spots, y'all can park here. Don't feel like you gotta walk so far. It's okay.
2: I'm the same way. And I have macaroni salad like in the fridge that I keep on hand.
1: That's disgusting. I'm not gonna lie.
2: That's the most disgusting food
1: that you can have on standby.
2: But it's a barbecue.
1: It's so gross. Be like, hold on, is that I think it's still fresh. I think this will
2: it's
1: pass.
2: It's still fresh, yeah.
1: You just open it.
2: Hey, you check the label dates.
1: You just let the flies fly on it when it gets out there. You go, oh, yeah, that must have been the flies that
2: I didn't know
1: stink.
2: If you guys needed this, but I have some macaroni salad. Wait, what are you guys up to?
1: Hold on, did you just show up out of nowhere in my backyard with macaroni salad now that you're putting down on the table?
3: This doesn't surprise me. What were you saying not that long ago? Like, there's a neighbor you just watch?
2: Yeah.
3: So I watch
2: all my neighbors.
1: So you know when the party's happening.
2: Yeah, I do.
1: Yeah.
2: If you see a lot of cars, that means there's a party.
1: Oh, trust me, I know. And I immediately, and if I smell it too, like if you smell
2: oh
1: the good
2: my
1: barbecue
2: goodness.
1: Like hours before.
2: You guys
1: before,
2: are barbecuing?
1: And
2: can
1: I
2: get some?
1: See,
2: you know I'm food aggressive.
1: You are very food aggressive, which is why I love that you're so food aggressive. You keep bad food in the fridge on standby as your you're bartering.
2: No, the label is good. The label says it's good.
1: If the label says it's good, I like that.
2: Oreo, don't bake cookies and
1: guys,
2: go.
1: Is it okay to just...
3: Before you even asked me the question, she was like, don't do anything. Absolutely not.
1: I love this.
3: I mean, I didn't even get a chance to like
2: don't
3: be
2: cook
3: bad.
2: Nothing. Nope, don't even cook nothing.
1: Yeah, Oreo, you bring your gear. You bring one of those photo booths
3: over? The problem
1: over?
3: Is if I bring in the DJ gear or
1: bring
3: a photo
1: DJ
3: booth
1: gear.
3: Over, either yeah. one, buy one, get one free. So you're
2: going to charge your neighbors?
3: No.
1: That's savage.
3: No. Listen, you have to get the package deal with me. So if you get one of those things, you have to get a dish from me.
1: Does that mean that comes?
2: A dish?
3: Yeah.
2: So you're going to serve people burnt stuff?
1: Gross.
3: Part of it.
1: Literally.
2: Nah. I don't want you at my party.
1: Save that for dessert. Drive people home.
2: That's can you just how you, buy cookies? Like, can you not just be normal?
3: You said, will you bring your food at the end so everybody leaves?
1: Yeah, like, that's exactly how you do it.
3: Don't ask me no more questions.
2: This is the point. It's time to leave.
1: Hey,
2: so, Oreo.
3: Just know, if you're having a barbecue and we live around each other, I'm mowing my yard.
1: Oh, I am too.
2: You're mowing? What?
1: Oh, and not to ruin the party, but I'm doing it so I can... You're not doing it to ruin the party, right?
3: Oh, no, I'm keeping an eye out on everything.
1: Oh, see, and I'm
2: so
1: doing
2: you're
1: it...
2: you're watching the cars?
3: No, I'm mowing.
1: And I'm...
2: Oh.
1: So that way they can go, man, and you go, hey, neighbor. You have to overly greet every single person who comes outside, and you pray that you see your neighbor eventually. Hope that they're running, you know, they're running gate.
2: Or taking
1: running,
2: the trash out or
1: entry.
2: Like
1: yeah.
2: just doing something.
1: Go, hey, neighbor, how are you? Good to see you. And you go, hey,
2: I live right here.
1: No, you just say, you go, ha-la-la-la-la-la.
3: But also, what do you do for the neighbors? Like, you ever pull up in the neighborhood and they have, like, the signs that have the directions to get to the party or
1: this is what's going on?
2: Would you pull up on somebody like that?
3: Like well, no, I'm just
1: party.
3: Saying, like, the neighborhood would know. So, like, are you upset if you don't get invited? Like,
1: yes.
3: you pull up and you're like,
2: I mean,
3: wait.
2: You are a neighbor. I would be sad.
1: Which is why I said the trick you do is you go, hello, that way.
2: What'd you say, neighbor?
1: Wait, hold on. I'll be right over there. I'll tell you.
2: Yeah.
1: And then you go,
2: come
1: hold on
2: in.
1: And then you push your lawnmower in the shade. So
2: where
1: that way
2: kids?
1: No one will steal it. And that way it's not super hot when you get back.
2: Where are
1: and
2: the
1: we
2: kids
1: got time
2: at?
1: To party. What the kid? My kids?
2: Yeah.
1: What's going on over here?
2: We're having a party.
1: Well, that's awesome. What do y'all need?
3: I'm
1: going to
3: tell you right now, if you got a Jupiter jump and you don't invite me, ooh, ho, ho.
1: Oh, yeah.
2: Then, so you get in the Jupiter jump?
3: Oh, yeah.
1: The grown
2: you're not five, dude.
1: You have the grown up and they're sweating bullets all over the kids.
2: Kids beating them up and stuff. Like,
1: oh, yeah. Then you got to worry about the kids now making hey, guys, that's DJ Oreo. Don't mess him up. His knees hurt. Like, come
2: his
1: on.
2: Knees are-
1: We gotta be easy on them. Come on, guys.
3: Potato salad, baked beans, burnt burgers, and Jupiter jump. That's my party.
2: No, not baked. Wow. The burgers. Oh, my gosh.
1: There you go. Wow. Wonder why we've never invited you to our party.
2: You
1: go,
2: like burnt burgers.
1: You just ruined the whole event. You got these grown men sweating, exhausted.
2: Can we just have some grown-up conversation and, like, some drinks and, like...
1: He wants the Jupiter jump, dude. Yeah. No, he wants the Jupiter jump.
3: If you have all that at your party, at least, you know, let me know what's
1: up. If it's in the shade and you got a pool, too, that'd be real cool.
2: You got a pool?
1: You got jet skis or, like, maybe even, like, four-wheelers we can go ride? Oh, I'm sorry,
2: in the neighborhood?
1: Oh, okay. You know, take my dream scenario and just throw it out the window. Fine.
2: You guys live out, like, on acres.
1: That'd be real cool, man.
3: Yeah.
2: That would be dope.
1: Horses.
2: Hey, if you guys are all out there and you guys have any of these things, like, we three would love to show up.
3: So it doesn't matter if we are neighbors. We just invite ourselves.
1: Yeah, we're in there. Listen.
2: Maybe we're not neighbors, and maybe they just have all the cool stuff, and we just want to show up.
1: Yeah, Green Country. Let's all party together.
2: Right.
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1: Oh, man. Hey, guys. Good morning. Thank you so much for waking up with us. I just, being a dad is the best thing that I've ever experienced. And every single day, my son Dallas finds a new way to surprise me.
2: Just strap in, buddy, because it's coming.
1: Trust me.
2: All of it's coming.
1: Literally, I'm like, it's sad because I can, like, we're just now able to have, like, full conversations. And I know what's coming my way, like, and I cannot say how sorry I am to my mom. Like, Mom, I'm so sorry for all the things I did. I know what a knucklehead I was, and I know how much trouble.
3: He's only three.
1: Dude, I know.
2: My mom used to say, you get it tenfold over when you have a child.
1: I'm going to take this time, and I'm going to do 10 extra really good things today for random strangers in hopes that that's not the truth. Because I saw a little bit of it in the last couple of weeks, and he started laughing at it last night, and I go, oh, no. So basically, what I've noticed he's been doing, if we're ever out at like a major, or we're at like a big event where there's a lot of people,
2: mm-hmm.
1: and someone is maybe like singing the national anthem.
2: Uh-oh.
1: Yeah, uh-oh is right. And then, you know, I go, hey, Dallas, you gotta take your hat off. We put our hand over our heart and we just be quiet. Just listen. And when we're done, we're going to clap. He goes, okay, Dad, no problem. So he's standing next to me and I'm like, you know, doing, wow, he's doing a good job, man. He's listening. He looks up at me, sees what I'm doing, sees I got my hand over my heart. We're just sitting there enjoying saluting America. And then in the, like, literally like 3/4, we're almost done. Out of nowhere, I just hear, boo! I go, what? Dallas? I go, no, Dallas. And I, like, went to go, like, almost pinch his arm. I was like, dude, you can't. Don't stop booing.
2: I remember when I first met Dallas, and we were at an Oilers game.
1: You got it.
2: And he booed during the
1: the other teams. He loves to boo. He loves it.
2: I was like, well, he's three. Like, give him some grace. Like, he's three.
1: On this one, you know, we're closer to four.
2: Is that a reflection of Dad?
1: Yes,
2: or?
1: Unfortunately, because I booed in the past, you know, but I never boo someone singing, you know, working hard or doing something. So I had to go, Dallas, stop. We don't boo them. Not while, like, they're singing and they're doing, there's something in front of a lot of people. They're being brave. And he goes, no, Dad, I wasn't booing. I was wooing. And I
2: he tried to trick you.
1: Oh, 100%. And then genuinely, I could not, I didn't
2: know.
1: You're
2: in trouble, dude.
1: I sat there for the next 20 seconds. What he said was enough to throw me off to where I literally didn't know what to do. I was like, man, he may have actually been wooing. And then I go.
2: Was he?
1: I don't know. I literally, that's why even right now, I go, I don't think, I mean, and if he was, I go, how supportive are you, bud? Like, that's, I love what a good, you know, he's really good audience member.
2: Okay.
1: He loves being in the audience. Like, he loves cheering.
2: He loves hearing himself. That's what he loves.
1: He loves, like, clapping and wooing. He's all about it.
2: Okay, well, you.
1: Except for, you know, like I said, whenever I
2: at
1: think
2: the
1: it's,
2: wrong time.
1: It's booing. It's the timing that we're going to work on.
2: Yeah.
1: Yeah.
2: Once it's done, can he boo?
1: No. There's no booing anything. We don't
2: once
1: boo
2: people.
1: Once
2: it's done, can he woo?
1: Yes. I'm fine with the woo, but the boo is where we got issues.
2: Okay. Well, he's three. Do you know if it was a woo?
1: I don't know. I still don't know.
2: Just saying.
1: I'm almost certain it was.
2: Maybe he was excited.
1: I think he was absolutely excited. That's
2: he,
1: for sure.
2: He wouldn't boo America. Come on.
1: That's what I said. I go, he loves America.
2: Yeah, see?
1: The other day, he asked a grown man. We were at an event at a soccer game, watching this watch party, and my son Dallas went up to a grown man and goes, hey, do you know how many flags are on that star? How many stars are on that flag right there? And the guy looked up at the flag and goes, no, I don't really know. And my son looked at him in pure disgust and goes, it's 50 stars for 50 states, dude.
2: Oh, on the American flag?
1: And that's what he said. He goes, oh, I thought you were talking about the other flag. And I go,
2: don't try to pull this
1: what
2: off.
1: Other flag? There's not even another flag on the screen around to make you think that. And I was
2: a
1: like,
2: a 3-year-old just called you out.
1: We got USA flags everywhere.
2: You
1: and
2: got
1: I go,
2: a problem on your hands.
1: Yeah, because at the same time, I go, Dallas, we don't need to go up to people and then tell them gross. And don't be grossed out because they don't know how many stars are on a flag.
2: Or if you could flex and be like, I'm 3 and I'm smarter than you.
1: If I say flex on him, that's bad news because he already...
3: Is that a whole new...
1: Oh, dude. He goes, Dad, I have big muscles. You have small muscles. Oof. I feel bad for you. That's what he does. I feel bad for you, Dad. Look at those little muscles. And I go, they're not little. They're little.
2: You trained him... Like, you taught him to have big muscles. Look at Jeff's.
1: Everyone who performed in the last 2 weeks who have seen me out in public, and if you've heard my unfortunate son, I apologize.
2: Not unfortunate. He is adorable.
1: He's very adorable, and I love him. He's the love of my life. He's the absolute.
2: And he's booing you because you don't got big muscles.
1: No, he's not booing. He's wooing.
3: Before you know it, he's going to be like, Dad, can I borrow the car? And you'd be like, yo, you don't boo no more.
1: Don't make me cry right now.
3: You're going to want him to boo then.
2: I know. You know our kids are like adults now, and they're trying to do their big girl things.
1: All right, y'all cut that out. Yep. Y'all are trying to do, I see. Yep. Boo to what y'all are trying to do right now. Boo.
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1: Hey, good morning, beautiful Vanessa. How are you?
2: Hey, girl. Hey.
3: Hi, I'm good. Well, actually, it could be a little bit better.
1: Is this because you haven't heard from Alex?
3: Yeah, he just disappeared on me.
4: Uh-oh. Okay. Did you have a good date? What are some details that you can tell us about the date?
3: Yeah, we had a great date. We met on an app, and then, we wanted to get the chemistry read out of the way. We met for coffee, and it was great.
2: Okay, how did the date end?
3: I was hoping for a kiss on the cheek at least, but he gave me a side hug.
2: Them side hugs.
1: Hold on, though.
4: It sounded like you played it safe.
1: Well, and there's a good chance that he didn't have deodorant on, realized he didn't have deodorant on, and didn't want to give you the full hug because he was keeping his armpits tight so you didn't smell the funk.
2: Yeah, that's rough. Mm. Yeah, that's real rough.
1: Real good chance, but I don't know. I'm also reaching.
2: I don't know. Was there any, weird conversation?
3: No, there was nothing weird. It was really cute. We talked about work and just, shared pictures of our pets. He's great. I feel like there was nothing weird.
1: Does he have a snake?
2: Right. Or are you a cat person or a dog person? Did it not go together?
1: Did your animals clash?
3: No. I mean, he has a cockatiel and she's beautiful. He loves his
1: pets. Is that
3: pets.
1: A bird?
3: I love mine.
2: Yeah, that's a bird.
4: Yeah, I thought that maybe it might be a new breed of dog or something.
1: I did, too. Okay. I was like,
2: that's a bird, guys. That's a bird.
1: Well,
4: I'm not a bird watcher.
1: Sorry, Jack Hanna.
2: Cockatoo. It's a cockatoo. Have you guys not? Okay.
1: Well, it is a cockatiel or something, right?
2: No, cockatoo.
3: Yeah, cockatiel.
1: See it? Oh. Why don't you put some respect on it, Brooke?
2: Have you not seen Rio? You guys need to learn about birds.
1: You don't even know the name of the bird. How about we just go ahead?
2: I know it's a bird.
1: Did you guys argue about a bird at all? Never mind. We'll call Alex, see if we can set you up on another date or at least get an answer for you.
3: Sounds good.
1: Perfect. All right, hold on, beautiful.
5: Hello?
1: Hey, good morning. Is this Alex?
5: Yes.
2: Hi, buddy. Who
1: don't worry. We're not bill collectors. My name's Chubbs.
4: I heard it in his voice.
2: I'm Brooke.
4: We're
2: calling from 106.9 K-Hits.
1: He regretted answering at first.
5: No, I don't. But don't make me regret it.
1: No.
2: You're on the radio, dude. How would you regret that?
1: And we got a gift card for you, $250 with your name on it, unless you regret free money.
5: No. Well, what's up?
1: Yeah, there we go.
5: I think, sure.
1: Yeah.
2: Okay, well, our lovely friend Nessa... is missing you, my guy.
1: Alex is like, here, let me get perfect reception for this call now.
4: He said, hold on a second.
1: And then, wait, what? Yeah, do you know who we're talking about?
5: Yeah, I do know. I do know who we're talking about. And she's nice, but yeah, it's going to be a no for me.
4: Well, why would it not be a yes?
1: He said a go. You said go?
4: He said it's a go for him.
5: Yeah, no.
1: Perfect.
5: No,
1: we'll set you up.
4: N-O. I think he's saying no.
1: He said,
2: I think he's saying no. N-O.
1: Yeah. N-O? Are you, as in, yes? Or you mean no?
5: I appreciate maybe? You trying, but I think that's... it's just not going to work between us.
1: Why would you say not here? We do have her on the phone if you want to talk to her. I mean, she was at least just looking for an answer.
5: When we talked about our pets and we were showing pictures, I have a cockatiel. She has mice.
1: Wait.
2: Mice?
1: In the house?
2: Just for pets?
1: Invited?
4: Are they just hanging out?
1: Uninvited?
5: No, not invited. That's kind of the problem. Her mice don't live in a cage.
2: Nessa.
1: Well, okay, she can...
3: Okay, they're definitely invited. I adopted them.
1: What?
3: There was some construction, down the street.
1: No,
3: and they,
1: not.
3: You know...
1: You're not being
3: they
1: serious.
3: They found my house.
2: There's no way.
3: Yeah, one day I woke up, went for breakfast in the kitchen, and they were there, and... I adopted them, and they trust me, and now they're my babies.
4: I was just about, these were wild mice?
2: Outdoors
4: do
2: mice.
4: Do they know you adopted them?
1: And do you know how many there are? Wait, what?
2: They're going to make more.
1: And there's not more than two. Yeah, when you see one, there's 70.
2: No.
1: I'm not going to lie.
2: No.
1: Nessa, I'm a little.
2: Nope.
1: So, wait, hold on. The bird could be a big helper with this. Nessa.
2: But I don't think birds eat mice.
1: They are her pets. She might be upset
4: by
1: them.
4: Yeah, I was about to say, that might be family now.
1: Wait. When you mentioned his, tell him, are the mice your pet?
3: I mean, yeah, they're my pet. They're my babies.
1: You got pictures of them?
3: They're my little cheese lovers. Yeah, of course.
1: Send them to us at KS Tulsa on Facebook.
2: Oh, my God.
1: Did you dress them up? Are they they're friend enough that they'll get in your hand?
2: Phoebe on Friends and you leave a little cabinet open for them and they eat your food.
1: Well, look up this thing called the Black Plague. And I don't know. It was nearly ruined all of the world.
4: I mean, can you take wild mice to the vet?
1: I don't think so. No? I don't know.
2: I'm not taking a mild wise. No.
1: Your mouth won't even let you say it.
2: I won't. I can't.
1: I can. Alex, you sure you're not interested in another date?
2: I think he's good.
1: He's just laughing.
5: I don't think so. Okay. Yeah, I don't think so.
2: Girl, right. Get rid of them wild mice. What are you doing?
4: I take mice. It you don't have cats?
3: No, they're my babies.
2: I have four cats. I can
1: Stop.
2: Bring them over.
1: No, this is... All right.
3: No,
1: Nessa, we're
3: going to
1: let you go. We're sorry for offending you and your pets.
2: Yeah,
1: we wish
2: enjoy,
1: you guys nothing
2: you
1: but the best.
2: You enjoy your mice.
1: I'm happy. I hope more construction brings you more if that's what we're looking for. But we can't set you up without
2: I'm
1: us.
2: Done.
1: We wish you nothing but the best.
3: Thanks, guys.
1: You're welcome. Bye.
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1: It sucks when my wife has a new friend because the new friend has a husband. I gotta hang out with that guy. I don't like the new guy. And then my wife goes, you know why you don't like him? Just because he's a Leo. He doesn't like sports and he drinks White Claws. I thought that's why I didn't like him.
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5: Morning lows struggled to make it lower than 78, warming right back up to 94 this afternoon. Wednesday, light from the south at about 10 miles an hour with partly cloudy skies, and expect a few pop-up showers, but primarily south of I-44. From the Bob Mills Weather Center, I'm News on 6 meteorologist Chloe Arroyo.

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2: Yo. Happy Friday.
3: There it is.
2: Hey.
3: I was going to say,
2: guys.
3: If you want, just go ahead.
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0: 106.9 K Hits. Look at that. We were talking earlier, and Brooke, you know, you talked a big game, and
1: it's almost here.
0: Okay, I was gonna say I know it's been literally 3 minutes.
2: I know you lying.
1: No, I'm not. I will feed you. The safest way to a man's heart is through his belly. Preach. You gotta feed him.
2: It's also telling the truth.
1: Yeah, hey, I gotta feed y'all because we gotta have a
0: you
1: good
0: really
1: day.
0: You really did get McDonald's.
1: I really did.
0: You got me a bagel.
1: I got a sausage, egg, and cheese McMuffins.
0: That's fine.
1: I got us all hash browns.
0: You can have my hash browns. Oreo got something too? Oreo?
1: Yeah,
0: did you get drink?
2: I think we all got the same thing.
1: We got orange juice, guys.
0: Yeah. I want an orange juice. Can you ask
1: Then you're going to be drinking water. Okay, that's what you're going to be drinking.
0: I don't mean, my bad. All right, happy Friday. My bad.
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2: You can always call us. We're here, you know, always. We got an ear for you. Now, if you tell us a secret, I just want to be very clear. I am not good with secrets, and I might tell someone.
3: No, you will tell.
2: I will definitely tell someone. Okay, and you know what? At least that's not what's happening right here. So, Kahis, good morning. How are you?
4: Oh, my gosh. I'm so frustrated by it, to be honest. But, yes, I was at the grocery store, and you know how they only have, like, one lane open nowadays
2: yeah.
4: for some reason, which I really don't understand?
2: Yeah, you can do self-checkout if you only have cash. And, like, who has cash anymore? Yeah. I'm like, great.
4: And it's like, yeah, the requirements for self-checkout, I'm just like, no thanks. I will go through the line. You know what I mean?
2: Uh-huh.
4: Like, so I guess I could do differently. But so I'm in the self-checkout line. And I don't have kids, so I will preface it with that. But there's a woman who had two kids, and they were, like, honestly little demons. And I just wanted them.
2: You said they were so cute.
4: To get through.
2: Would they have a Mountain Dew stain on them, on their lips? You could see, were they a little sugared up?
4: Yeah, they were sugared up. It was just like, I can't even imagine what it's like to have them all the time, but like hyper loud. They were touching everything. Their hands were disgusting.
2: I can already hear it now. Yeah. Please stop. Please get your hands off of that. Don't grab that. Please get over here. Stop by me. Please pick that up.
5: Stick around here.
2: Don't do this. Please stop.
5: Kids.
2: Don't put a booger on anything. Why are you eating your boogers? Don't put it on. Okay. I hear you.
4: Yeah, it's like, what do? You just, like, put mittens on their hands and, like...
2: Did you...
4: Like, tie them with a rope or something? Like, I don't know.
2: Is that what happened here? Did you get onto these kids and then you got in trouble for it?
4: No, I was basically trying to, like, help without being too invasive, you know, because I know that parents are not interested in me being like, I have some advice for you and your kids, you know, it's like, I don't want to do that. So I was just like, you can go in line in front of me, because I was like, just get them out of here. Just get them out of the store.
2: Let them cut. How nice is that?
4: Yeah.
2: Okay.
5: So you let people cut in line?
4: I think so.
2: Yeah.
4: Well, I don't usually let people cut, but I was like, they need to cut,
2: when the moment comes up, it's okay. Are you feeling guilty for that? Do we need to tell you it's okay that you let this sweet mom cut the line? Did someone give you a hard time? Is that what happened here?
4: Yes, exactly. So then I started to feel bad about it, because this, like, old dude who has to be, like, I don't know, like, 97 or something. I have no idea.
2: Yeah, he's got...
4: cranky and old, but also, like, not in a hurry as far as I could tell.
2: Well, yeah.
4: But he got so mad at me.
2: It's Mr. Fredrickson from Up. Yeah. Again, you know, sometimes...
5: You can't cut the line.
2: Yeah. So what did he want? What are the rules for cutting the line? Am I supposed to hop in the back?
5: Okay. Wait. Are there rules for the grocery store? Like,
2: no.
5: Are there rules for the line?
2: Go get a manager if you want
4: to
2: cry.
4: Seem to think so.
2: Of course not.
4: He was like, if you're going to let them in front of you, then you should let me in front of you. You should let everyone in front of you get to the back of the line. And, like,
5: okay.
4: He would not be quiet.
5: Sir, no, sit down.
3: If you say something to the manager, is that like being a Karen or Kathy? Or?
2: Yeah, almost.
3: Okay.
5: I let someone in front of me because they had kids and, like, you're mad.
2: I'm sorry. I'm not getting out of line. I let them cut in front of me. And, you know, leave me alone. I'll stay there with me. I'm asking AI. Are there rules for cutting the line at a grocery store? Okay, I gotta ask AI. He'll tell me. He knows everything.
6: Yes, there are social rules against cutting the line at a grocery store. It's considered rude.
2: Oh.
5: The
6: main rule is to wait your turn, even if you have few items.
2: No,
6: unless
2: not.
6: Someone offers you to go first.
2: Yeah,
4: oh,
2: that's what you did.
4: Please.
2: So it said
4: no,
2: unless
4: this is
2: someone
4: why we
2: offered.
4: Can't trust AI.
2: But AI was saying if I just went up and was like, whoop, let me cut through, not if someone offered you a place. So even
5: so you offered, so you did good.
2: So you were the angel in this case,
5: yeah.
2: And you what you've done is a good thing. Oreo, do you want to?
3: I think AI just kind of summed it up. I don't want no problems. I just need my green beans, mashed potatoes, and chocolate.
2: Same. I'll happily
5: chocolate
2: wait
5: with mashed potatoes. What?
2: And
3: don't
2: I'm not
3: worry
2: gonna
3: about
2: lie
3: what I'm cooking.
2: I'm booing that guy who is upset. So don't worry about it. We got your back, and thank you for being a good person.
4: You're welcome. I'm so glad that you think I'm a good person.
2: Of course you are. Absolutely.
5: She was.
2: Wait, I mean, do you want me to take calls on it? Other people think you're a good person? Or? No. She's like, if you want to.
5: She said tie those kids up, though. I did hear that.
2: All right. 442-1069. There you go. I hope you feel better. Thank you for the call. I hope you have a good day.
4: You too.
2: Bye.
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0: 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Happy almost 4th of July. And I think we're all a pretty, you know, cute bunch here in here.
1: I agree.
0: Wouldn't you agree?
1: I'm adorable.
0: Would you believe me if I told you there's one thing that is happening at every office that's apparently making us all ugly?
1: No.
0: Like, I never
2: would. Is it at this office?
0: No, it is. Yes,
1: it is. I was going to say, who said I was ugly?
0: It's scientific, and we'll talk about it. Dude, it is. We'll talk next.
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15: Morning lows struggled to make it lower than 78, warming right back up to 94 this afternoon. Winds stay light from the south at about 10 miles an hour with partly cloudy skies, and expect a few pop-up showers, but primarily south of I-44. From the Bob Mills Weather Center, I'm News on 6 meteorologist Clay Arroyo.

0: Good morning, and thank you for waking up with us. We really appreciate it. And I don't like to sit here and brag and go, oh, I'm a former model. I used to be in Perry, Texas, showing off my... What happened?
1: I was about to say, big difference.
0: What? Paris, yes. Texas to Paris?
1: France.
0: Yeah. Not in the modeling world. They're pretty much the same.
1: Wow.
0: Yeah, but they're pretty much looked at the same. I used to, at conventions, they would pass out cards for people to rate your scale of 1 to 10 on the attractiveness scale. I usually got a 12.
1: And what was the rating range?
0: 1 to 10.
1: Wow.
0: Yeah, that's what most people said. Huh. They were like, we almost have to make new cards because this is crazy. It was wild. But I then started working a real job. That was, you know, back when I, you know, back in the younger years. Then I started doing, you know, radio. And unfortunately, my 12 dropped to a 6 real quick. I lost literally half of my attractiveness points in one night. It happened really quick. And thank you for laughing at that. I'm happy that you think it's funny.
1: There's some unique math you have going on here.
0: It ain't me. This is model math, man. And there's now a viral TikTok trend now coming out. And I go, oh, this model math, it now makes sense to me. Your office might actually be making you ugly. I go, wait, what? It says, you're being at the office might actually make you look worse. Experts say that there's some truth behind it. It's the office air theory. Oreo, you ever heard of this?
1: No, but it sounds like this is something that's happening over time and you going in and out of the office probably, I would think, some months or some years. Where I'm messed up at here in this story with you is you were...
0: The so-called often...
1: You were a 1 to 10 rated model. You were a 12. You went to work one day and you were ugly.
0: One day, and I became a 6 immediately.
1: One day, you got ugly.
0: Yeah, it happened very, very, very, very fast. And then again, this is not me. This was all according to the attractive cards.
1: It is you. You saw it.
0: You're right. I guess technically, you're all right. It was me. And apparently, the so-called office air theory took off after workers began noticing a pattern where they leave home, you look fresh, looking like you're $1 million. And then by midday, you look like you've been beaten up. You look like you just ran a marathon. Your skin's all dry. Your hair is flat. Overall appearance looks beat.
1: I want to know what you look like after that first day. Because if you came in and you lost that many points in the morning, at night, you was ugly.
0: No, I wouldn't go that far. I would just say that, you know, work beat me down and now I was able to get out of work and then my attractiveness hopped back into, you know, the hot nines. The idea quickly spread online and then people said that they've aged 10 years just by sitting at your desk. According to scientists and dermatology experts, I think they know what they're talking about. The environment inside offices can play a role. Dry, recycled air with low humidity can pull moisture from the skin. This is actually like a real thing now. Poor ventilation, higher carbon dioxide levels contribute to sluggish, worn-out look. Oh my goodness, it's real.
1: What do we do?
0: Open windows and not work as long? It seems pretty simple fix to me. Lighting is another factor. It says fluorescent and LED lights along with a constant screen exposure add to skin stress. Ow! I'm like the Wicked Witch of the West, and the screens are the water.
1: You got 4 of them over there.
0: I got a lot more than that too. I got 5.
1: Oh, you do have 5.
0: And it hurts. My eyes hurt now. Now I'm realizing what they're trying to do. This was all put together probably by Russia to not make me be as hot because I kept winning every single modeling competition, and they said, "You know what? Get to work, bro. Do your dream."
1: Had problems with?
0: Yeah, Russia was. I always beat them, and they were like, "Okay." They go, "How does he always secure the modeling contracts?" That's what they said too. They go,
1: "They're Russian pirates."
0: Yeah, that's what they said.
1: Russian pirate models.
0: Yeah, they said, "We're gonna get you." It's a weird lane that they in. they said that experts stress that the trend is a bit exaggerated. I don't believe that part. Office air alone isn't actually making people. Okay, I'm not gonna read this last part of the story.
1: Yeah,
0: I don't care about that last paragraph.
1: I just walked into ugliness.
0: Well, and again, it ain't me. It has to do with the air. And if we're not recycling air, if we got ugly air, that makes sense.
1: Air, it's Russia, it's the models, it's the rating system. Just be you.
0: Oh, this is a witch hunt if I've ever heard of one.
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1: Hey now, good morning. I consider us all to be one big family here. So if you ever need any advice, or if you ever have anything that you need or we can help you out with, please always reach out to us. Email us at khits.com and we'll be happy to see what we can do. We may not offer the best advice, but at least you're getting something and it's free, right, guys?
2: No, stop saying that. We offer the best advice.
1: No, I've heard our advice. I've done a little spreadsheet and I look back at it.
3: Yeah, I've even told you.
1: Thank you, Oreo. And I'm not going to lie, a majority of it's bad. But today we're going to make a turn and we're going to help out.
2: Okay, we got this.
1: I won't say your name, but I'll just read you the email. And the subject says Aquaman help, red alert, which I immediately go, that's me, done and done. I got your back.
2: So you're giving out the advice today.
1: Exactly. Well, no. Because then it goes on to say, hi, Chubb Show. it says, I need a gut check on a guy I just started dating. We've only been hanging out for a few days, but I just got a notification that he liked a photo of me on Facebook from 5 years ago.
2: Oh, he been digging.
1: Is this a total red flag? Because it feels like he's doing a deep state investigation into my life before we've even been on our third date.
2: I mean,
1: why is he scrolling back to 2021? Is he just through or, oh, I'm sorry. Is he just thorough? Or is this officially creepy behavior?
2: You got anything to hide back in 2021?
1: Would love to hear what you and the Chubb Show family think. Well, what do you guys think?
2: I think I don't really want people digging all the way that back into my past.
1: So you say it is creepy?
2: People change. Like, I'm not the same person from that time. So what are you looking at?
1: It gives you FBI energy.
2: It does.
1: You're like, hey, why are you doing, why are you going so hard on this?
2: Is that not stalkerish?
1: If you ask me.
2: That's like a stalker. I can't.
1: I don't think that's a stalker. I think that is someone who just maybe got, you know, was just looking through your photos and just. Maybe,
2: enjoying me. No.
1: They're just trying to, you know, get to know a little bit about you maybe.
3: I don't know. I need to know what you're about.
1: Like, yeah. Oreo, so you're saying that you would go through. And by the way, 918-442-1069. Feel free to call in. Is this normal or nah?
2: Okay,
3: I mean, if we just met, we've only been talking or dating very short period of time. I think it's not a bad thing. You don't have to go like all the way back, but I don't know. We don't know enough about each other. Like, what are you about? Let me find out some things about you. You know,
2: wouldn't that
3: are
2: be
3: you
2: like
3: a trustworthy person?
2: Like,
3: you know?
2: Year worthy? Like 5 years?
1: Yeah,
2: 5 years.
3: Well, and also you should be looking at mine too.
1: Yeah, has
2: 5 years?
1: Have your music taste changed in 5 years?
2: Yes.
1: Oh well, dang. I was going to say, I'm probably still going to go to the exact same shows that I went to 5 years ago. But, you know, I get it. And I'm not going to lie. It could very easily just have been an accidental slip and he was just creeping.
2: No, yeah,
1: but,
2: no.
1: Okay, it's good morning. You're on the air. Is this a red flag?
4: No, definitely not. What about if they were just clicking on photos and going back and being a couple of years ago? And they might not even seen the date or anything. You know what I mean? So
1: that's my luck too.
4: This day and age, you've got to be, okay and check everything.
1: That's true. I didn't even think about it. Thank you
2: so
1: for the call.
2: So what if they made some mistakes 5 years ago and they posted like just crazy? Like,
1: big dog, you shouldn't be having that on your social then. That's probably going
3: to
1: come.
3: And maybe I need to know about those mistakes. Maybe that will help me not
2: change.
3: Make a mistake.
2: Okay, so like you say you go back 5 years, but then like you get back to like the year.
1: It's like the end of the hangover when they open up the camera and open all the photos. Okay, it's good morning. You're on the air. Liking a photo from 5 years ago. Is that creepy?
5: No, not at all. I mean, there's a reason you study history, right?
1: That's
5: history
1: true.
5: Tends to repeat itself. And besides that.
1: Oh, go ahead. I like that. I'm not going to lie. I almost like the cliffhanger even more. The fact that you left us on pins and needles. Where you're like, well, you know, besides that, the biggest. I'm like, the biggest part is what? What happened? Besides what? Okay, it's good morning. You're on the air. Liking a photo from 5 years ago. Is that creepy?
6: No, I mean, it's posted online. Why are you posting it if you don't want people to see it?
1: That's true.
2: Maybe you weren't in the right mind back then.
1: And, you know, maybe that lets me know some things because now I know that you like, you know, spinach Alfredo pizza. I can go, oh, hey, you know, I know you. Oh, my goodness, how did you know that? Oh, that does feel creepy to go, I saw it from 5 years ago.
2: See? Don't be weird.
1: Yeah, I'm not. Well, maybe
3: say it.
1: Okay, well, never mind. Thank you for the call. I agree with you. Kay, it's good morning. You're on the air. Liking a photo from 5 years ago. Is that weird?
7: No, I think it's cool. I mean, I've done that before, just gone through people's
0: my friends.
1: Yeah.
0: Facebook.
1: Curiosity's
0: natural. Pictures and liked some that I didn't see before. So, no, I don't think it is.
1: Yeah. And, I mean, again, thank you for the call. It is one of those things where it goes to show you. I'm sorry that the algorithm put your beautiful face in my feed.
3: And you know what you posted. So,
1: yeah.
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0: 106.9 K Hits. All right, guys, hold the fours up. We are almost there. We've almost got through this week. And you know what? We haven't had the best streak of setting someone up on another date.
1: We can do this, guys.
0: That's right.
1: Get in the game.
0: Yeah, we're going to finish strong.
2: We're in the game. It's just we've been losing.
0: Yeah. Guys,
1: we need more teammates.
0: Can y'all help us out in this game and stop making it so difficult? 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We'll have a brand new blown off after this. Don't go anywhere. Go, go.
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1: Hey, good morning, beautiful Haley. How are you?
2: Hey, girl. Hey.
3: Hi. Good morning.
4: Good morning.
1: Now we're going to try to help you out with Zach. Tell us what's going on. Why is he not getting back to you?
3: I don't know. We had such a good time, you know?
1: You sound like a good time. How'd you guys meet?
3: I'm fine. Yeah, met online. First date, he seemed really interested. We went for pizza. How can you not have fun when there's pizza?
1: Yeah.
4: That's true.
1: Pepperoni?
3: Yeah, of course.
1: I love pepperoni.
3: Of course.
1: Cheese sticks and wings?
3: Yes.
2: Oh, my goodness. Perfect date for you.
1: Hold on.
3: Exactly.
1: What about the, what do they call those brookies?
2: Ooh, I love a good brookie.
1: Yeah.
3: Oh, my God. Even you're excited on my date. You know what I mean? Like, it was so fun.
1: Yeah, Haley.
3: It was such a good time.
1: Are you free again, like, this weekend? Do you want to go on another one? This sounds awesome.
3: Let's go. I love it.
1: How's Zach not getting back to you? Last question. Did y'all have ranch?
3: Is pizza even pizza?
1: Thank you. Okay.
3: Ranch?
1: All right.
2: Okay. Then, she's on our
4: so
2: team.
4: So she passed the test.
1: Yeah. Yes. So you're a dream girl.
3: That's what I thought. I mean, I offered to pay because, like, we ordered, you know. I offered to pay, and he respectfully said no, so...
1: Well, with everything that I just ordered, that's, like, maybe $100, so I don't know.
2: It sounds like a good time, though, so...
1: Maybe he was sweating that. Let's call Zach, see if we can set you up on another date or at least get an answer for you.
3: That would be amazing. Thanks, guys.
1: Yeah, you're more than welcome. Hold on, love.
5: Hello?
1: Hi, good morning. Is this Zach?
5: This is Zach.
1: What's up, Zach? My name's Chubbs.
2: I'm Brooke.
4: This is Oreo. You're live on the radio with the Chubbs Show here.
1: That's
4: on
1: right.
4: 106.9 K Hits.
5: Really? I almost didn't pick up because I didn't recognize the number.
4: Yes,
1: that's it.
4: Really?
1: Thank you for listening.
2: Yeah.
1: Do you remember going on a date with a friend of ours? Because we got a gift card for you if you're interested.
5: Maybe.
2: Do you remember Haley?
5: Look, I don't know how to say this. There's no nice way to say it. Like, she's the sloppiest eater I've ever seen.
2: Oh. Maybe it was just really good food.
1: The pizza thing, right?
5: Yeah, I mean, I can't forget because by the time she was done, she had sauce and, like...
1: Sauce balls.
5: Everything all over her face and her shirt and her hair. It was like having a dinner with a kid. It was awful.
2: She said that was awesome.
1: Yeah, that is, first off, I get what you're saying. Maybe
2: mission
1: she
2: accomplished.
1: Just, she probably didn't realize that she had sauce everywhere. I get it. That may have scared you a little bit.
2: Maybe she was just really into what she was eating.
4: Or maybe you can be a polite gentleman and grab the napkin and be like,
1: oh, wow. That would have been
2: Oreo.
1: Nice. And I mean, that also goes to show you, too, how comfortable she is around you, right? Because it's hard to, you know, go to town whenever you're around someone new. So,
2: or, I mean, she was that hungry. But either way, like, she settled that meal.
1: What a compliment.
2: Yeah.
1: So are you not interested in another date because, you know, she went
5: crazy? Yeah, I'm not. I mean.
1: What?
5: It was pretty gross, and it was just a big turnoff.
1: No way. Hold on. We do have Haley on the phone with us. Haley, you still there?
3: Bro, it's pizza.
1: Pizza. Pizza. Is
2: right,
1: that you don't chant for pizza?
3: Yes.
2: You eat it, like, with your hands. Like,
3: messy.
2: Come on.
3: Yeah.
1: Sauce balls.
3: Like, where do you think we are? Fine dining? Like, that's not how that goes.
1: Yeah, I like that. That's...
5: Well, it was gross.
2: Did you eat your pizza?
5: There was still sauce on your face.
2: Did you eat your pizza with a fork and knife?
1: Oh, that's true. Do you eat pizza like that?
5: I didn't need to do that. I know how to not get food all over me when I eat with my hands.
1: Okay. Well, she enjoyed it. I don't think, you know, if you guys go to Roos Chris or something, it's not going to be like that.
4: Like,
2: I
4: agree. If a bib was involved, could there be, like, another chance?
2: A bib? That's nice.
4: Yeah.
2: Maybe some gloves?
1: There we go. A bunny suit.
3: You know, life is messy, man.
1: True. I like that. Haley,
2: I like her mentality.
1: Same.
2: Yeah.
1: Zach, I think you guys are good for each other if you just go out on another date and just give it a shot.
2: Right. We need our yin and yangs.
5: I don't think so. I'm turned off by the whole thing. I don't think it's going to work.
1: Okay, cool. All right, we'll let you go. We appreciate you coming on with us.
2: Haley, we're going to give you this
1: yeah,
2: gift
1: are.
2: Card.
1: Yeah, we are.
2: Because we want to go get some more pizza and enjoy your life, girl.
4: Buy backup clothes in case you stain one of them.
1: Man, I'm like, here, if you want to have
2: trash.
1: Here, we're going to give you this gift card. You want to pick up some pizzas and bring them up here? We'll do a pizza party.
4: Okay, I like what you're
2: saying. We'll all make a mess.
3: Yes.
2: Let's go.
1: All right, see you.
3: Let's go.
1: What time do they? Oh, all right. We'll figure all that out. We're going to get you on hold. Congrats. And thanks for coming on. Sorry we couldn't set you up with Zach, but we'll see you soon.
3: It's okay. It's all right. Maybe somebody else.
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12: Morning lows struggled to make it lower than 78, warming right back up to 94 this afternoon. Wednesday, light from the south at about 10 miles an hour with partly cloudy skies, and expect a few pop-up showers, but primarily south of I-44. From the Bob Mills Weather Center, I'm News on 6 meteorologist Chloe Arroyo.
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0: It's that time. We're now looking for caller number
1: 15.
0: All right, caller number 15. Happy Friday. 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What do we got, DJ Oreo?
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3: You know why? It's match one time with Chubbs and K Hits. It's match one time because it's the greatest.
1: Let's go.
3: It's match one time.
1: Okay.
3: Chubbs and K Hits.
1: It's match one time.
4: Let's go.
3: It's the greatest.
1: We're about to have some fun.
3: Come on, you got this.
1: Okay.
3: There it is. Now it's officially time for us to play match one. Thank you to my vocal coach, Adele.
4: Wow.
3: I appreciate Adele? It. Yes, Adele said I have the most beautiful voice that she's ever heard. She
1: said,
3: even more beautiful than my own after you warm up your voice the right way, which is why she's been helping me. So thank you to Adele, and I haven't warmed up my voice.
4: Can she sing?
3: Multiple times.
4: Wow.
3: Yes, of course. She seeked me out after she saw me on MySpace. She was like, wow, you've got some talent.
4: Did MySpace shut down?
3: Stop.
1: There's no MySpace in LA.
3: Yes, it is. Yeah. Don't worry about it. Let's talk to Darian.
1: How long ago was that?
4: I don't know, but he was over here picking his own song for his page.
3: Oh, you guys are such haters. Hey, what's up, Darian? How are you?
4: He's all eight of his top friends.
3: I'm doing great, man.
1: Making fake accounts.
3: Dealing with a bunch of haters because they ain't us over here. They're mad because I do vocal lessons on my off time with, you know, people
5: like
3: who...
5: Your vocal lessons.
3: Thank you. I appreciate it. You know, they, you know, I just...
1: He's so nice. Look at Darian go.
3: I do this for you guys. You know, I just want to be the best I can, and I don't mean Oreo and Brooke when I say you guys. I mean the audience.
1: Well, say something that's real.
4: Usually when you do something for other people, it's something that's wanted.
3: Okay. That, you know what? Don't... Whatever. Oreo, I do... Well, Darian wants to play match one. That's real.
4: That's why he called in. He didn't want any of this
3: anything
4: other
3: to do with the
4: Whatever. Stop.
3: What do we have that we're giving away today?
4: This morning, the Tulsa Drillers take on the Springfield Cardinals, July 10th, 1 Oak Field. We've got those tickets right now.
3: Okay, cool.
1: Was that some of the lessons you got?
3: I can't even warm up my voice.
4: You need a refund.
3: First off, she pays me to do
1: this. I was going to say, did she charge you?
3: She pays me. Leave me alone. Y'all stop diving into my finances. What we're going to do is find out exactly who it is you got to match one with today.
4: You said stop bothering
3: me. In order to win.
6: Russell Gage Goodman.
1: Okay, Russell Gage Goodman. What a solid name. I love it. Yeah. Do you want to play match one with me?
3: I think I do. From no one.
1: Okay, I'm going to ask you five random questions. Just answer however you think, okay?
3: Because there ain't no question about who we're playing
4: you know,
3: with
4: all
3: today.
4: His information.
3: Only thing we're missing is his high school mascot. But Darian, we're going to ask you the exact same questions we asked Russell Gage Goodman, and you just need to match one. Brooke, whenever you're ready.
1: Okay. Do you wear hoodies in the summer?
5: No.
3: Never? Not even inside?
5: No,
4: he's smart.
1: Well, what if, like, the AC's cozy. On and it's, like, cold?
3: Oh, I'm sorry. I'm saying. I literally got one.
1: You get a blanket? Okay.
3: That's tough.
1: Do you stop the microwave before it ends?
3: Oh, I can't stand that.
5: Yeah,
3: I'm with you.
1: Should group text have warning labels?
3: Yeah, don't send them.
5: Yeah,
3: I'm with you.
1: Don't put me in any group text. Like, I can't stand
3: especially
1: that.
3: With the one person who goes, oh, ha, ha, ha, LOL, K.
1: Emoji.
3: Thumbs up.
1: Stop.
3: I'm like, my phone is just red. 15 times for the same... All right, my bad. Go ahead.
1: How many tumblers do you have?
5: One.
3: Wow.
1: What sound does bubble wrap make?
4: That's pretty good.
3: Perfect. I'll tell you, this has been the one time... That one question is the one time our bad phone quality actually works out for us.
1: You want to do it again?
3: No, that worked out great. Now all we got to do is just find out if you're going to be matching one in order to win. Brooke, how many do you think we're going to get?
1: I think we're going to get three.
3: Three?
1: Out
3: all
1: of
3: we
1: five,
3: need is one.
1: I think we got
7: do you
1: it.
7: Wear hoodies in the summer?
6: I used to when I was maybe 12.
7: Okay.
3: So that's a
7: do
3: no.
7: you stop the microwave before it ends?
6: Yes.
7: Okay. Should group texts have warning labels?
6: I think so.
3: That's
6: because
3: great.
6: I don't always know who's in them.
3: That's
7: that
3: true.
7: Number that you don't recognize?
6: Yeah.
7: Okay. How many?
3: Hey, let's not be around that one. they stink. And you're like, that's, I'm the stinker. What are you talking about?
1: How many tumblers do you
7: number
1: have?
7: Is that?
6: Zero.
3: Ah, biscuits.
7: What sound does bubble wrap make?
6: Slightly popping. I think it's a popping
7: Can
6: sound.
7: Can you give me a popping sound?
3: Ooh, which does mean congratulations, Darian.
0: Go,
3: you've
0: Darian.
3: Absolutely done it. You've matched more than
5: thank
3: one.
5: You.
3: You did 4 out of 5. No. Thank you.
1: Yes, thank you for listening. Thank
3: That's
1: you for
3: right.
1: playing.
3: And Darian, you sound like you got a wonderful voice, but if you ever want to dive into the singing world, let me know. I know Adele's got a spot open. I can get you in.
5: Okay, thank you.
1: Don't let him lie to you. Stop that.
3: Of course. Oh, I'm sorry that I'll send you an email. Never mind. Have fun out at the game. Ain't that right, Oreo? That's what
4: yeah.
3: we won?
4: Yeah, take us to the Tulsa Drillers game coming up July 10th.
3: Take me out to the bar.
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0: Have you ever told something to your mom and she doesn't believe you? Or even just your parents? Or that adult in your life and you go, you gotta trust me on this. I know what I saw. And they go, you're just a kid. Don't worry about it. It's probably not when it was just your imagination.
1: Having four children, absolutely.
0: You know what it's like, huh?
1: Yeah, I can look them in the face and I know. I know. But I give them a chance to, okay. And so I start asking like a million questions.
0: What would you do if they called you? And I'm so grossed out by this kind of, like, this is country right here. And this is the main reason why I'm not country. Oreo, did you ever go swimming in a creek?
2: No.
0: Okay,
1: man,
0: thank
1: I used
0: you.
1: To play in the creek all the time.
0: Oh, I knew one of us in the room would be country. And I'm too afraid.
2: Yeah, no, my mom would have been like, nope.
0: Yeah.
2: You don't know what's in there.
0: There's crawdads in there, and I don't even know what
2: those are.
0: I don't even know
1: we
0: what they
1: used
0: look
1: to
0: like.
1: Catch them. Yeah, we used to catch them.
0: No, they sound scary. Yeah. I know they're not that big, but still, I don't want that near me while I'm swimming.
2: Yeah, what is that?
0: I want to be in the pool, where I can see through and hold
1: you
0: my breath.
1: See through. You want them to put chlorine all over your body.
0: Please.
1: Yeah, you.
0: I don't care. You know what?
1: What about the river? Do you go?
0: Nope.
1: Nope.
0: If I can't see through, I won't be swimming with you or my rules.
1: What about the ocean?
0: I like the ocean.
1: So you'll get in the ocean. There's sometimes it's murky water. There's sharks in there.
0: Yeah, but it's okay because I'm Aquaman, so I feel like they're never going to mess with me.
1: Okay.
0: So I'm safe in the ocean. But this kid, Stephanie Christop, did not believe her son whenever he phoned her to say, hey, mom, I found me a crocodile. And the family live in the coastal city of Newcastle. So this is not here in Oklahoma.
1: Where is that?
0: South of Australia.
1: Oh.
0: Like, just, it's
1: and
0: just...
1: And you found a crocodile.
0: Yep. Yeah,
1: fun
0: absolutely.
1: Day.
0: So that's when mom goes, hi, babe, I'd like to tell you this, but there's not any crocs in that pool or in that little pond. You're safe in there. And he goes, no, mom, I'm telling you right now, I'm 100%, me and my friends are looking at a crocodile. She goes, it's literally not possible for them to be anywhere near. Does anyone want to take a guess what happened?
1: She didn't believe him, but I'm thinking, there's got to be crocodiles out there, or are they alligators?
0: They're not even supposed to be. There's a sanctuary for them 1,200 miles away. So they're
1: this
0: like,
1: one's just been living his best life.
0: Unless this one
1: free.
0: Picked up on a greyhound or someone droned this, you know, this crocodile
2: they don't have
0: over.
2: Very big feet.
0: No, it had taken
1: off. And they move slow.
2: Yeah.
0: These feet weren't made for walking.
2: They were not.
0: Well, Lionel, 12 years old, him and his friend spotted a juvenile, meter-long, 39 inches crocodile. And authorities were initially skeptical. They didn't. Skeptical.
2: What were they? What are you rebooting?
0: Yeah, apparently.
2: Start it up.
0: My dial-up was out. Authorities were skeptical. Not even showing up going, look, we've been there. Like, there's not any crockies in our area. You're all right, little sonny.
1: That's when you pull your smartphone out and you start video recording
0: that. That's exactly
1: that.
0: What he did.
1: There you go.
0: That's
1: I'm just
0: exactly
1: saying.
0: What...
1: Listen, you don't believe me? Boop, boop,
0: Mom
1: boop, boop.
0: Said, babe, I'm pretty sure that's a log. And he said, do you want me to go touch that there log in the water? Because that's what we're doing.
1: Mom, you want me to be eating today?
0: Yeah, I rang her back 25 minutes and said, I am so, so, so, so, so serious. You have to come down here and have a look. That whole
1: was
0: drive
1: like,
0: down, she was thinking this was a trick and they're all going to laugh at me, or it's going to be some kind of robotic crocodile that they're all like playing. You know, they just want to scare me.
1: I'm trying to figure out. They were there for 25 minutes and no one ran?
0: At least. No, these kids, oh, crikey. These kids are tough.
1: Nope.
0: They see
1: nope.
0: a little crocodile
1: I'm
0: and they want
1: to. I'm not
0: going
1: to stick around to find out. Nope.
0: And where's mama? That means that mom might be close. And that means more than likely she's going to be extra aggressive now because she's had babies. Bad idea. Y'all didn't watch Crocodile Hunter. So they're saying that out of nowhere, mom shows up and there
2: so
0: it is.
2: There's two.
0: Or no. I don't know about two. I just know for sure one. I've made up the story about mom.
2: Oh, okay. All
0: yeah,
2: right.
0: No, I that.
1: I would assume there's probably a mother by if it's a juvenile crocodile.
0: When in doubt, get on out because
1: yeah,
0: there's
1: run.
0: A chance that crocodile's
1: run.
0: Near. It says that there's a little crocodile in there just swimming around. The kids go fishing and swimming inside of there.
2: Nope.
0: She
2: nope.
0: immediately called wildlife rescue and said, "Yep, it looks like my son was right. There is an absolute crocodile in this here water."
1: Your son could have been like. Taken yeah. out. Mm-mm.
0: They started going, no, they couldn't believe it. Park manager shows up and swam in the water and did the old crocky thing and went up, grabbed this crocodile. There ain't no question about it. That's a full grown crocodile. Look at that thing. Would you not be scared of that? And I know you guys are going to say, oh, I'm tough. That looks so little.
1: It does look little, but like still, no.
2: Yeah, I'd have grabbed a selfie, then I'd have called.
1: You would have grabbed a selfie?
0: Crocs are protected under Australian law.
1: You could like lose a limb or a finger.
0: He thinks that someone had it as a pet.
1: And released it?
0: First off, I get having some animals I semi-understand.
1: Like
0: having
1: a panda?
0: A croc, no. That would fall into my not understanding list. I don't understand that. I understand a parrot, okay? I understand that.
1: That's your version of wildlife.
2: You got a grizzly bear? Like,
0: yeah, what are you doing?
1: People feed them all the time and make them pets.
0: No,
1: they
0: don't. Yeah, you know what? They end up on HBO documentaries. So let's not do that, okay? Let's just leave these crocs to their home.
1: What about a raccoon?
0: No, dude, go to PetSmart. Stick with what's at PetSmart.
2: Raccoon's been kind of coming up.
0: If you can't buy its food at PetSmart, you don't need to have
1: they
0: that animal.
1: Eat anything. And I have a snake. Nah, I have Ace Lightning is a great pet.
0: Yeah. Okay.
1: I feed him mice. I can buy those at,
0: PetSmart. I'm done with animal talks now. I have too much.
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21: Morning lows struggled to make it lower than 78, warming right back up to 94 this afternoon. Wednesday, light from the south at about 10 miles an hour with partly cloudy skies, and expect a few pop-up showers, but primarily south of I-44. From the Bob Mills Weather Center, I'm News on 6 meteorologist Chloe Arroyo.

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1: You guys ready to hear about the meanest cop of all time?
2: No, not what? I don't know. I'm mixed emotions. It just came out.
1: You know, we love the police here. No problems. We don't want any smoke. Please.
2: I don't
1: want no trouble with anyone.
2: Nope.
1: But this cop, motorcycle cop, immediately scary. I think it's one thing that if you've ever been pulled over or you ever gotten a ticket, there's a good chance it was from a motorcycle cop because they, what is that word? They don't play ever. Like,
2: you think they're feeling themselves because they're on motorcycles?
1: I'm afraid to say anything negative because I'm afraid that it will be taken that way and all I'm going to do is get a ticket for even just looking the wrong way.
3: You know, speaking of cops on motorcycles, my dad would always force me to watch that show Chips.
1: Oh.
2: Man, you're old.
1: Yeah, that's
3: thanks.
1: Wow. Hey, I remember, was that black and white? Was that in color?
3: Did you have a story to read?
1: Okay, yeah, I do. I'll move past it. Well, let me know if this relates to Chips at all, okay? If you can reference Chips to this story, Oreo, please help us. A Houston officer pulled, I'm afraid to even say what he did because it's so embarrassing. He gave a ticket to a lady. Pulled her over, and, I'll just play the audio.
4: Pulling your mom over for speeding is crazy. This isn't the first time.
2: You pulled your own mother over?
1: This guy pulled his own mom over for speeding, and this isn't the first time. This is the second time it's happening.
4: Pulling your mom over for speeding is crazy. This isn't the first time. I was
5: speeding. Now tell him why. Yeah, exactly. You said it. You were speeding.
6: Well, no, I know not to say it when... But anyway, my thing say 60 miles an hour.
5: It said 60 when you looked in the mirror and seen me light you up. If anybody else would have pulled you over, you'd have went to jail. Then you'd have been calling me from in there.
6: You know what? It's all these computers in this car.
1: Yes, it is. She's got a good point. There's so many different computers and screens. I don't know what to stare at. Good point, Mama.
2: Yeah.
1: And what, you want to get grounded? Young man, you better head back to your bike and get on that thing and pretend that this never happened, and I hope you didn't call it in.
2: Yeah.
1: I hope you didn't call it in.
6: Messing up, so that was probably wrong.
5: You had to be going at least over 65. At least 65.
1: First off, you don't have it.
2: You
1: should
2: know?
1: Have it clocked in your radar
2: you
1: gun.
2: Know?
1: Liar.
2: I was not speeding.
1: Messing with this poor, sweet old lady. You better get to work.
5: At least 65 to try to catch you.
6: And well, you're not supposed to try to catch me anyway. I got to go to the daycare and see about...
1: Hold on. Now,
2: he just popped
1: his head out of the window and looked over outside and he's like, here we go. Mom's like, well, you're not going to pull me over because I'm about to go see your Aunt Nadine. Your Aunt Nadine's been working so hard and you know better than to mess with me and your Aunt Nadine on a day like today.
2: Just wait till you get off.
1: Just wait.
2: Come see
6: your
2: me.
6: Daughter.
1: Oh, and your, hold on. I'm going to go do something for your daughter.
6: Here, see about your daughter.
1: That's savage. Mom knows what's
2: so
1: up.
2: Are you like low-key stalking your mom?
1: Mom's pulling. Nah, mom right here is pulling all the punches. She's got all the cards in her hand, and she's like, you know what? I'm going to go ahead and tell you about every single one of them.
2: Yeah.
1: Nuh-uh. All right.
5: Look, slow it down.
1: I know.
5: I don't want to have this come try to bail you out of jail, all right?
1: Another, I'm going to guess, warning or ticket? What do you guys think?
2: Warning.
3: Sounds like a warning.
6: Oh, if I be in jail, okay.
5: All right. I'll see you later.
6: Thank you, sir.
2: Go, Mom.
1: Mom's got attitude. And you know what? Mom don't want to hear it. But you know what? Mama went through 9 months of carrying you.
2: Yeah.
1: So you don't get to
2: put
1: give Mama a ticket.
2: That. Yeah, you put some respect
1: Actually,
2: on that.
1: Actually, escort me home so I can get there quicker.
2: Why don't you be my lead? I'm going to follow you.
1: Let me hit the lights on your bike. Let me at least do that. And don't pull them on... I love it. He pulled up next to her. He didn't even pull up behind her because he didn't want to... I don't think he wanted to activate his camera. Yeah, you write Mom a pass on this one. I'm sorry.
2: Mom, no. Mm. Yeah,
3: What's
2: you
3: settle
2: down.
3: What's Thanksgiving dinner like?
1: All I know is I'm going to
2: find... He knows he's eating good. I'm not... Yeah.
1: He was eating good. Now he's at the little kids' table.
2: You sit at the kids' table.
1: Yeah, you're making me go viral because you want to make fun of me now because I'm speeding to go to do something for your daughter?
2: You
1: How
2: feel big
1: you?
2: And bad on your bike? Get out of here.
1: Uh-oh. Yeah, Mom, I do feel big and bad on my bike. Imagine that. Like, well, you know what? You're not, and you're grounded. And I'll show them pictures if I really have to. I'll go back to when you were a little boy. I got embarrassing photos.
2: We got potty photos. We got everything. Yeah.
1: Oh, yeah. Yep. Think you'll be cool guy on your motorcycle then, huh?
2: Let's talk about it.
1: Yeah, as everyone sees you with your red line underwear on that you're still looking ridiculous in. Oreo got mad. You got red line still? All right, I won't say nothing. All right, nothing wrong with some Marvel undies. All right.
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9: Morning lows struggled to make it lower than 78, warming right back up to 94 this afternoon. Wednesday, light from the south at about 10 miles an hour with partly cloudy skies, and expect a few pop-up showers, but primarily south of I-44. From the Bob Mills Weather Center, I'm News on 6 meteorologist Chloe Arroyo.

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1: 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My name is Chris Ryan, playing Dracula from Tame Impala on Tulsa's number one hit music station.

One more time. That's it. That's the song that introduced us to Britney Spears from 1998, Baby One More Time, on a Red, White, and Britney weekend on 106.9 K-Hits. Thank you.

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0: That is new music from Gracie Abrams. It's called Hit the Wall on 106.9 K-Hits. Hi, it's Chris Ryan. And just a quick reminder, fireworks are fun for us, but pretty terrifying for most of our pets. So make sure your dogs and cats are inside and secure this weekend. Nothing breaks my heart more than when I see a missing poster with a pet on it, all right? Coming up next, our Red, White, and Britney weekend continues. And the Britney song I'm going to play is probably one of her most underrated songs. So that's coming up in about 10 minutes. Plus, I've got your request for Drop Dead from Olivia Rodrigo and Ella Langley.
1: 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And honestly,

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13: Morning lows struggled to make it lower than 78, warming right back up to 94 this afternoon. Winds stay light from the south at about 10 miles an hour with partly cloudy skies, and expect a few pop-up showers, but primarily south of I-44. From the Bob Mills Weather Center, I'm News on 6 meteorologist Chloe Arroyo.

0: Before TikTok dances, Britney Spears taught an entire generation choreography. Let's go. This is a Red, White, and Britney weekend on 106.9 KITS.
1: I'm missing American dream since I was 17. Don't matter if I step on the scene or sneak away.

0: record. Now are you sure you want a piece of me?
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0: This is most likely to get on the TV for slipping on the streets when getting the groceries. Not for real, are you kidding me? No wonder there's panic in the industry. I mean, please.

think a lot of Britney stans would agree with me that Blackout is probably Britney's most underrated album and quite possibly her best album. From 2007's Blackout, that is Piece of Me, on our Red, White, and Britney weekend on 106.9 K-Hits.

0: Bruno Mars, I Just Might on 106.9 K-Hits. Hi, it's Chris Ryan. And something you may not know is that you do actually have a say in the music that we play. We want to know the songs you like, the ones you don't, maybe the songs you're tired of, new music you want to hear more often. And when you do that right now, you could either win $250 or a JBL portable Bluetooth speaker just by becoming a K-Hits music influencer. So you can do that right now at khits.com. And speaking of new music, a new Olivia Rodrigo, The Cure, is coming up next.
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Happy birthday, America, as it turns 250 this weekend. And honestly, somebody needs to get Uncle Sam one of those giant Costco sheet cakes because that is a big birthday. 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
1: It's 11 o'clock on your home for the Chubb Show. Happy 4th of July weekend. 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

Back in the summer of 2003, Britney Spears had a lot of people convinced a diamond-covered bodysuit was just a reasonable thing to own. That is Toxic on our Red, White, and Britney weekend on 106.9 K-Hits.

0: That is new music from Benson Boone. It's called The Time of My Life on 106.9 K-Hits. Hi, it's Chris Ryan. And I just saw that Tom Hanks was voted the celebrity Americans would most like to see as the face of the United States. And a lot of people say he best represents America's values and principles. And honestly, that is the least controversial vote we've had in a while. So yeah, thumbs up to that. Coming up next, our Red, White, and Britney weekend continues. Going to play something from the Femme Fatale album. Plus, I got your request for Risk It All from Bruno Mars and Dracula on the way too.
1: 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Britney Spears.
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12: Hot and muggy conditions continue across Green Country later on today. A high temperature of 94 degrees is expected, though feel like temperatures close to 102 to 103. A south breeze around 10 to 15 miles an hour is likely, except off to the north of Highway 412. We'll have wind gusts as high as 15 to 20 miles an hour before we cool down into the upper 80s by the 9 o'clock time frame later on this evening. From the Bob Mills Weather Center, I'm News on 6 meteorologist Chloe.

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0: before you go, there's something I want you to have.
1: Oh, it's beautiful. But wait a minute, isn't this?
0: Yeah, yes it is.
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0: Well, baby, I went down and got it for you.

That was a banger back in the summer of 2000. Britney Spears, Oops, I Did It Again on our Red, White, and Britney weekend on 106.9 K-Hits.

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0: That is the latest from Teddy Swims, Mr. Know-It-All on 106.9 K-Hits. Hi, it's Chris. And just a quick reminder, yeah, fireworks are fun for a lot of us, but they're absolutely terrifying for our pets. So before the boom boom begins, make sure you secure your fur babies this weekend. Coming up next, I've got more Britney Spears on the way. Also, the latest from Ariana Grande, too.
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11: Sunshine, a few clouds, south wind 10 to 15. We're headed to 94 this afternoon. The heat index at 103. Very low end chance for an isolated shower. Most

60 south of Tulsa. Independence Day tomorrow morning, 77. Sunshine tomorrow, high of 97. Heat index at 107. Chance of storms late Saturday night into early Sunday. From the Bob Mills Weather Center, I'm News on 6's Alan Crone.

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0: is the latest from Ariana Grande, Hate That I Made You Love Me, on 106.9 K-Hits. Hi, it's Chris Ryan, and you have a say in the music that we play. 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Coming up next, got Justin Bieber's Speed Demon on the way. Also, Sienna Spyro, Die on This Hill.
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1: It's 1 o'clock on your home for the Chubb Show. Happy 4th of July weekend. My name is Chris Ryan, playing Die on This Hill from Sienna Spyro on Tulsa's number one hit music.

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0: 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I don't want this night to end. Yeah. Happy 4th of July.
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Tulsa's number one hit music station, 106.9 K-Hits. Happy 4th of July weekend as we celebrate America's 250th birthday. The 4th marks 250 years since the Declaration of Independence was adopted. And honestly, at 250 years old, this country deserves a nap and an early dinner. All right.

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0: That is new music from Gracie Abrams. It's called Hit the Wall on 106.9 K-Hits. Hi, it's Chris Ryan. And I just love when I see people out in public repping 106.9 K-Hits. And you can do that with one of our new summer t-shirts. 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
12: Sunshine, a few clouds, south wind 10 to 15. We're headed to 94 this afternoon. The heated exit 103. Very low end chance for an isolated shower, mostly south of Tulsa. Independence Day tomorrow morning, 77. Sunshine tomorrow, high of 97. Heat index at 107. Chance of storms late Saturday night into early Sunday. From the Bob Mills Weather Center, I'm News on 6's Alan Crone.

celebrating America's first birthday with stars, stripes, and the princess of pop. It's a red, white, and Britney weekend on 106.3.

If you think about it, the real survivor of that music video was actually the chair. Let's be honest. That is Britney Spears' Stronger from 2000's album Oops, I Did It Again on our Red, White, and Britney weekend on 106.9 K-Hits.

0: from the movie Toy Story 5, I Knew It, I Knew You, from Taylor Swift on 106.9 K-Hits. Hi, it's Chris. And according to multiple sources, Taylor and Travis Kelce are already married, and today's event at Madison Square Garden is basically just the reception. And honestly, I wouldn't be surprised if the whole thing isn't being filmed for a documentary. You just know there's going to be at least one camera crew hiding behind a flower arrangement. Mark my words. Coming up next, got Olivia Rodrigo's The Cure on the way, plus your request for Ella Langley's Choosing Texas.
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1: Chris Domine is a husband, father, an athlete, even an Ironman. But 10 years ago, Chris's kidneys were failing.
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1: Hey, just a heads up, if you didn't see it in theaters earlier this year, Project Hail Mary with Ryan Gosling starts streaming today on Prime Video. 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

There's a brand new song you don't hear too often anymore from her second greatest hits album back in 2009. That is Three on our Red, White, and Britney weekend on 106.9 K-Hits. 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

0: The Time of My Life, that is new music from Benson Boone on 106.9 K-Hits. Hi, it's Chris Ryan, and I just saw that Tom Hanks was voted this celebrity Americans would most like to see as the face of the United States, and most people say he best represents America's values and principles. Honestly, that is the least controversial vote we've had in a while, so I'm happy about that. Coming up, more Britney on the way for our Red, White, and Britney weekend. I'm going to play Circus. Also, American Girls from Harry Styles, too.
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7: Sunshine, a few clouds, south wind 10 to 15. We're headed to 94 this afternoon. The heat index at 103. Very low end chance for an isolated shower, mostly south of Tulsa. Independence Day tomorrow morning, 77. Sunshine tomorrow, high of 97. Heat index at 107. Chance of storms late Saturday night into early Sunday. From the Bob Mills Weather Center, I'm News on 6's Alan Crone.

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0: American Girls from Harry Styles on 106.9 K-Hits. And the Brahms Affair of the Heart Arts and Crafts Show is coming to the SageNet Center on Expo Square next weekend. 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Coming up next, Austin in the Afternoon is in at 3 o'clock with your top three at 3 countdown. Before that, I'm going to play the latest from Ella Langley, Be Her.
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0: Tulsa's number one hit music station, 106.9 K-Hits. Hi, it's Chris. Getting out of here, making way for Austin in the afternoon. Have a safe 4th of July weekend. And just remember, if it's red, white, blue, or covered in barbecue sauce, it's healthy enough.
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0: counting down. 106.9 K-Hits. It's the 3 at 3. Austin in the afternoon. Counts them down right now.
4: 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Your 3 at 3 starts right now. Maybe you've checked out mentally, but I'm working hard. How about you? The Kid Laroi and Kehlani at number 3. Girls remix on K-Hits.
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3: It's Friday, July 3rd, 2026. Number one in all wholesale, brought to you by Watts Right Electric. As you get ready to celebrate all the 4th of July fireworks tonight and tomorrow, it's Ariana Grande making her own fireworks at number one today. Hate that I made you love me. Okay.

That's Britney and I'm a Slave for You on a Red, White, and Britney weekend. 106.9 KS. That was the lead single from Britney's album way back in 2001, produced by the Neptunes, and Pharrell had a big hand in that song. And MTV Video Music Awards, remember? That was a huge one. 106.9 KS.

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0: incredible 4th of July weekend as it starts right now, 106.9 KS in a 3-day weekend. Tonight, you got fireworks at Bixby, Sand Springs, Sky. 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
1: Thank you for dinner, baby. I had a really great time. I really love

nothing says freedom like spending $300 on fireworks. They'll last for hopefully 11 minutes. Happy birthday, America, from 106.7.

0: Tulsa's number one hit music station, 106.9 K-Hits. Hopefully you got a three-day weekend. We're doing Red, White, and Brittany all weekend long here on K-Hits. As Brittany is proving something that we learned at one point, just because you can't drive doesn't mean you can't make an entrance, as she was spotted in L.A. riding in her black Mercedes G-Wagon with a bodyguard behind the wheel. Thankfully, Brittany was okay, but keeping a low profile this weekend.
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0: You know, I was thinking about this the other day. 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
9: If you're headed to the fireworks display tonight, it's going to be warm. Temperatures this evening in the 80s. Tomorrow morning starts at 78. 4th of July weather, a high of 97. Sunshine, a heat advisory. Heat index 105 to 110. After midnight tomorrow night and early Sunday morning storm chances. From the Bob Mills Weather Center, I'm News on 6's Alan Crum.

That's Brittany and I Want to Go Celebrate a Red, White, and Brittany weekend all weekend long. And I Want to Go came from our 2011 album, Femme Fatale, but you already knew that. Was her third top 10 hit from that record and produced three top 10 singles. More Red, White, and Brittany all weekend long, only on K-Hits.

0: Cops in full effect. I see the motorcycle cops everywhere. Hi, 106.9 KS. I see you. Yep. Thank you for working hard today. Bentley Park, Bixby tonight. Bixby Freedom Celebration. Those are the fireworks. Stand Spring Star Spangled Salute begins around 5 with live music and food trucks and inflatables. And Skytook Fantasy in the Sky at the Skytook Airport. Celebrate all weekend long. Red, White, and Brittany. And more Brittany. I'm back.
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Why did I put it on before I got in the studio? Happy 4th of July weekend. It's K-Heads.

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1: It's 4 o'clock and you're home for the Chubb Show. 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

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Yeah, I know you're going crazy for it. Till the World Ends, the second single from her 2011 album, Fame Fatale. That same album that gave us I Wanna Go and Hold It Against Me. Great, great stuff from Britney Spears. All weekend long, 106.9 KHz. 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

0: 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What a 6.9K hits Austin in the afternoon. If your social media feed all day has been Pay, Taylor Swift, and Travis Kelce, it's because the biggest wedding of decade, yes, the decade, is happening in entertainment tonight. Madison Square Garden been transformed. That fairy tale setting with an indoor garden and flowers and trees and a castle-style staircase. Oh, my. Security tight. Streets closed around the arena. My friend who works at the New York Times said he was trying to catch a glimpse of the couple. It's not happening.
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17: You're headed to a fireworks display tonight. It's going to be warm. Temperatures this evening in the 80s. Tomorrow morning starts at 78. 4th of July weather, a high of 97. Sunshine, a heat advisory. Heat index 105 to 110. After midnight tomorrow night and early Sunday morning, storm chances. From the Bob Mills Weather Center, I'm News on 6's Alan Crum.

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0: lawn chairs tonight or tomorrow. Who's bringing the snacks? Who's driving? You got them fireworks at Bixby, CS Brick, Skytook, pretty much everywhere you look, and Freedom Fest along the river tomorrow night. Jenks Boom Fest at Owosso. 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

0: 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This is Oklahoma Zone. KHTT HC1. Muskogee, Tulsa. Hey, Tulsa. 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
2: 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What are you waiting for?
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while Sabrina's going on a house tour, Benson Boone's getting ready to tour the BOK. July 28th, are you ready for this concert? 106.9 K-Hits in the time of my life right now. It's trending hit music by Benson Boone on 106.9 K-Hits in the all music.

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0: The weekend that was Lucky released in 2000 as the second single from her sophomore album, Oops, I Did It Again. And fun fact, Britney was just 18 years old when she recorded it. 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
12: If you're headed to the fireworks display tonight, it's going to be warm. Temperatures this evening in the 80s. Tomorrow morning starts at 78. 4th of July weather, a high of 97. Sunshine, a heat advisory. Heat index 105 to 110. After midnight tomorrow night and early Sunday morning storm chances. From the Bob Mills Weather Center, I'm News on 6's Alan Crum.

106.9 KHz, Tulsa's number one hit music station, Austin of the afternoon. 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Red, White, and Brittany, and more Brittany tracks on deck for you all weekend long. Happy 4th. KHZ.

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1: 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Be okay, October 9th. I know all about it. 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

celebrating America's first birthday with stars, stripes, and the Princess of Pop. 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

Britney Spears and Womanizer on a Red, White, and Britney weekend on 106.9 K-Hits, Tulsa's number one hit music station. If you didn't know, Womanizer released in 2008 as the lead single from her comeback album. Yes, comeback. She's come back so many times. Circus became the first number one hit on the Billboard Hot 100 in nearly a decade. And Red, White, and Britney all weekend long, only on K-Hits.

Joe Shorts. What's in the sky? Yeah. Happy 4th of July from 106.9 KHITS.

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And Tay and Travi are there?

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3: 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This year, we're celebrating 250 years of America, and that's pretty amazing. Hey, Austin in the afternoon. You know, we've come a long way, but why is it that we'll still wash our truck and detail the inside, rotate the tires, and wax it twice a year, but we'll ignore a tooth that's been trying to get our attention since Valentine's Day? 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
7: You're headed to the fireworks display tonight. It's going to be warm. Temperatures this evening in the 80s. Tomorrow morning starts at 78. 4th of July weather, a high of 97. Sunshine, a heat advisory. Heat index 105 to 110. After midnight tomorrow night and early Sunday morning, storm chances. From the Bob Mills Weather Center, I'm News on 6's Alan Crum.

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0: 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It's Red, White, and Britney Weekend.

0: I know you're all going crazy for the Red, White, and Britney weekend on 106.9 KS. That was You Drive Me Crazy by Britney Spears, released in 99. Yeah,
1: 1999.
0: As the third single from her debut album, Baby One More Time. And that version you know best is the Stop remix, believe it or not.

0: 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Because this weekend is one big party. Problem is, when you seek out, you'll see your boss did the same thing.
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you. How could we even play a Taylor Swift song on a Red, White, and Britney weekend? I blame Bryce at Night. He's up next. 106.9 KS. Happy 4th of July weekend. 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